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Oh yeah, I'm around the beauty when somebody breaks the heart. Somebody quite smart as I, somebody who would stretch a picture like I used to do to me.

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0: 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Wir hören voneinander.
1: The Creation. In the beginning, God created the heavens and the earth. The earth was without form and void, and darkness was upon the face of the deep. And the Spirit of God.

0: we remember. Because everything we have came from somebody caring about us and telling us about Jesus.
1: Now, child of God, I want you to go to the phones. I want you to hit that thing until the telephone lines begin to pulsate and smoke and burn. You call in here and let the world know. Let the Lord, when you give us a shout of the world, we'll take it.
2: Because we remember the day.
1: Praise.
2: Remember the day.
1: Come on.

0: aircraft ever found.
1: Look at the busy signals and amen. If you get a busy signal, start rejoicing and shouting amen.
2: And don't listen. Don't hide behind Wednesday night tonight.
1: You're home now.
2: It's time many of you already sit back here and act like you're in church. When you're not, you're sitting right there watching. I pastored 26 years. The crowd's not at church on Wednesday night.
1: They're out there laying low. But you come on right now.
2: Because there's something different today. Church will come right in the house and get in the house and
3: let the Lord know. Lord, wait.
2: When you give us a shot at the world, we'll take it.
3: Because we remember the day.
2: Remember the day.
4: Praise. Remember the day.

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And Lucy and Ramona kept trying to figure out if he was gay. The three of them were standing, staring at each other, when the light behind their

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I saw your silhouette on the blind.

0: stage with Yoko. We played one of my songs called King Kong. And the deal that was made, according to the usage of the tapes, was he got to use the tapes for his purpose, I got to use the tapes for my purpose. He released part of that performance on an album called Sometime in New York and changed the name of the song King Kong to Jam Rag and gave himself and Yoko writing and publishing credit on the song. Now, obviously, this song has a melody and chord changes. Somebody did write it, and it was not them. So, whoops.
1: Ooh, did you ever do anything about it?
0: Not yet.

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I was surprised how many sang the chorus in German with me. We have an English translation. You might be interested, though. Up and down the guards are pacing. No one can get through.

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It sucks. My brain tells me to eat a bag of dicks, and I suck at knowing when my mind is playing tricks. Now I'm stuck. How come it didn't tell me?

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1: And I know!
0: Thanks. You know, I'll let you in on a little secret. I don't really think anyone knows anything at all. Like, what do you know, Clyde?
2: I'm confident that I'm insecure.
0: I'm confident that I'm insecure.
2: Yeah, I'm confident that I'm insecure.
0: I'm confident
2: that
0: I'm insecure.
3: I'm confident that I'm insecure.
4: I'm confident that I'm insecure.
3: I'm confident that I'm insecure.
5: Yeah. I'm

0: hard to find. I'm a little worried about Fred now. He's been gnawing everything in the cab of this truck, barking and screaming. I think he's turned into a stalk of bananas. Come back. What's your 20? About 16 miles this side of Mississippi.
1: Whoa, hold it.
0: I just passed another Kojak with a Kodak. This place is crawling with bears. Where the hell are you? Come back.
2: I'm still trying to get rid of that Texas County Mountie.

0: know what he wants. I mean, how would you like to be the dude that handcuffs a legend?
1: Listen, give me 5 minutes. We're gonna put some moves on that mother. I'll meet you at Ole Miss.
0: Well, you better hurry or we can just kiss that money goodbye. You understand that?
1: I read you loud and clear. 10-4.

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She said, tell me all the trouble. You know what she said?

call upon the celestial realms, the angelic beings, the planetary guides and protectors, and the ascended ones to bless mankind and to be present here with us. We call upon the divine light of love, truth, and harmony to shine in the places that need healing and to guide our way. We ask for these blessings with great reverence from our mother, the earth, from the sky, the moon, the stars, and the sun, our father. 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
1: 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Thank you so much.
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